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1: Boy, what a year for weather across Central Ohio, huh? 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And if you're a Central Ohio farmer, you might be saying to yourself, I think I've had enough. 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And if you want to list a farm, wouldn't you want to list it with somebody who owns a farm and knows a little something about them?
2: I know quite a bit about that. I own two farms of my own. And yes, I'm constantly speaking to farmers. And what I'm hearing is the cost of gas, the cost of seeds, the cost of everything has gone up. And they can't get as much as they could from their crop yield. So yeah, a lot of people are thinking about maybe just downsizing. And if their kids don't want to take over the farm, what do you do with it?
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1: Columbus.
2: Good morning, I'm Mark News. Here are some of the stories we're following. Rain out of the forecast for the work week. Complete details coming up in just a minute in the forecast from the Columbus Weather Center. A 2-year-old boy who was missing from an apartment complex on the north side has been found dead. Columbus police say the toddler was found in a retention pond near his home in the area of Polaris Parkway. They're calling it an accidental drowning. Two people seriously hurt following a house fire on the east side. Crews were called to a home in the 1000 block of East Fulton Street at about 11 in the morning. Two residents taken to Wexner Medical Center in critical condition. Officials say they believe smoking was the cause of that fire. President Trump's expected to visit Ohio this weekend. The Republican National Committee says that Trump will hold a midterm rally on Saturday evening in support of Senator John Husted. The event is planned at Butler High School in Vandalia. That's just north of Dayton. Republican Senator John Kennedy says he's glad the president is out campaigning, but
3: if the president would stay focused on cost of living, and I would like to see him give a nationwide address.
4: Yep.
3: Or let Rubio and General Kane do it and explain why we went into Iran, why we're winning, and how we're going to get out.
2: 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The two giant pandas promised by Chinese President Xi have arrived in the U.S. Ping Ping and Fu Shang were welcomed.

0: to the Zoo Atlanta on Saturday morning. They'll have to remain in quarantine for about a month before visitors can see them. The forecast, sunny today, the high 75, clear tonight, the low 52, sunshine 76 tomorrow. 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
1: Sports is brought to you by Great Lakes Hyundai. The Ohio State football Buckeyes climb back to number 6 in the latest college football coaches poll after their win over Illinois. Texas remains number 1. Georgia, Miami, Notre Dame, and Indiana round out the top 5. NFL Week 3, Deshaun Watson threw a pair of touchdowns as the Browns rallied for a 21-18 win over the Carolina Panthers in their home opener from Huntington Bank Field. The Steelers outlasted the Bengals 30-27 in Pittsburgh. Aaron Rodgers and Joe Burrow each threw 3 touchdowns. There is now a 4-way tie in the AFC North with all teams at 2-1. Last night, the Broncos came back to beat the Rams 30-26 in Denver. Week 3 wraps up tonight in Chicago, where the Bears host the Eagles. Baseball, the Guardians wrapped up the regular season with a 3-2 loss to the Royals from Kansas City. Cleveland will face either the Astros or White Sox in the ALDS beginning on Saturday. The Reds fell to the Blue Jays 5-1 in their season finale from Toronto. Cincinnati finished last in the NL Central at 75-87. The Columbus Crew took down Inter Miami CF 2-1 last night at Scott's Miracle-Gro Field. It was the 3rd win in a row for the club. Columbus will visit Orlando City SC on October 10th. In golf, the U.S. team captured its 11th consecutive victory at the President's Cup after taking down the international team 17-13. And in NASCAR, Kyle Larson won the Hollywood Casino 400 from Kansas Speedway. There are 6 races left in the playoffs. I'm Rick Adams from the Maverick Sports Desk, powered by Great Lakes Hyundai.

0: She's just an old plywood boat with a 75 Johnson with electric choke.
1: Kirsch and Emily, classic hit country 103.9 The Maverick. Oh, it's been that kind of morning so far, Emily. Like, all the tech is breaking. It's that kind of Monday.
2: There was a full moon over the weekend, so I was waiting to tell you that, but then we were going on air, so.
1: Oh, well, for me, it's a matter of, I think the computers all just need to be restarted, but okay, I'll take the full moon. How was your weekend?
2: You know, it was great. I got to hang out at Tractor Supply with a bunch of our listeners. I loved it. I did not Halloween decorations, but they had Christmas out, Kirsch.
1: Of course they did.
2: Yes, but no, it was a blast, you know. How about you?
1: I went to Menards yesterday. I went to Menards and I did save big money. I was surprised. I was looking for some fall type stuff. Mm-hmm. I'm hosting a brunch for a bunch of 15 and 16 year old girls next weekend for homecoming. And
2: so fun.
1: Oh, actually, I love this kind of stuff. But I was some fall stuff, and they're like, "It's Christmas! Congratulations!" I was like, "Oh no!"
2: And you're like, "Emily would love this.
1: I just want a freaking pumpkin."
2: So they had no pumpkins in sight?
1: Yeah, there were pumpkins.
2: How was hanging out with your mom? I thought your mom was in town.
1: My mom was in town.
2: Why don't we? My parents. That should have been here. The first thing out of your mouth, Kirsch.
1: I'm trying not to think about it.
2: Okay, well, you know what?
1: My stress level was so high.
2: It's a drink a beer and be a good neighbor day. You should go drink a beer with your neighbor, Bill.
1: That is not happening.
2: That's something positive to think about.
1: That is not happening. No, drink beer with Bill. My parents were in town. My daughter had a marching band event up at Olentangy, Berlin. And a bunch of schools were in town for this this band festival they call Fifth Quarter. So that was a lot of fun. I announced the whole thing. I was the stadium announcer.
2: I am so proud of you. You've really made it in life.
1: I have.
2: I know you have.
1: And what else? Oh, my friend Mitch and his fiance Anya, they got engaged a little while ago, a couple of weeks ago. And last night we had dinner with them and they asked me to officiate their wedding.
2: Oh my gosh, that's so smart, by the way. Are you even ordained?
1: Yes.
2: Okay. Why did I think you weren't?
1: Where were you when I got married? You never asked. But I asked them if it was okay for me to finish the ceremony with the power vested in me by the state of Ohio and Classic Hit Country 103.9 The Maverick.
2: And they said yes, I'm assuming.
1: That would be hilarious.
2: Obviously.
1: So that was my weekend. All right, what do we got coming up this morning? We've got Buckeye Country Superfest tickets. We've got all sorts of stuff going on. So let's get you into Monday. Unfortunately, it's Classic Hit Country 103.9 The Maverick.
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0: 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So let's get you into Monday. 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
1: Hey!
2: We have some traffic on 161 eastbound between 62 and Beach Road. Other than that, traffic moving really well on the roadway so far this morning. 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What's in your wallet? From the Rosati Windows Traffic Center, I'm Kelly Quinn on 103.9 The Maverick.
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1: Yeah, I've been waiting for that. You forgot to say it earlier.
0: Monday.
1: You kept me on my toes.
0: I just burned myself on this coffee. It's been a morning. Tech isn't working. My coffee just upset me. Just make today better for me with your question of the day.
1: Oh, no, it's not going to work. I was going to say, you're going to roll your eyes hard, but it's fine. When do you not? Okay, so over the weekend, my friend was telling me a story about how her mom almost got scammed, right? Which is devastating.
0: All right, yeah.
1: So, you know, because there's those mean people out there who are scamming people and trying to take their money, right?
0: Right.
1: And it took my friend, like, getting on the phone with this person and, you know, for them to be like, we know this is not real. Whatever, right?
0: Okay.
1: But it got me thinking. When I was hearing that story, I immediately thought to myself, I really want to watch Beekeeper with Jason Statham. Because that movie is about someone getting scammed and he, you know, seeks revenge on that. Have you ever had those moments where someone tells you a story and it made you want to, like, go watch a TV show or a movie?
0: No. No.
1: What? No. By the way, I did watch Beekeeper and Mr. Emily looked at me and he goes, are we watching this because of the story or is it because of Statham? And I said both.
0: A little bit of both.
1: Yes.
0: Hotterson plus a good scam story. No, you know what? The only thing I did see recently was that Breaking Bad was named the best show of the 21st century. Now, I watched
1: Breaking
0: Bad. So you
1: want to go make
0: front to back,
1: meth,
0: right?
1: Or something?
0: Yes.
1: In a trailer?
0: Yep.
1: Is that? Okay.
0: Yep.
1: Okay.
0: So I won't be here starting next week. I'm going to get my RV this week and
1: become
0: get all set up out in the middle of. No, Emily. I'm not going to make meth. I'm not going to make. No. I'm just saying that I saw that and I'm like, I want to go back and I want to watch Breaking Bad.
1: Oh, I thought you were going to say the opposite. Like, it made you, like, want to do something.

0: something else. Okay. What?
1: No, your question was, have somebody told you a story that immediately made you want to watch a certain movie or show? Well, I saw that story and it made me want to watch a certain show.
0: Yeah, so it's the opposite.
1: What, do you want to become a beekeeper?
0: No, but no, man, if I wish I could be a beekeeper like these people are. Because, you know. And then I got, and then I went down a whole rabbit hole of questions to my poor husband who had to sit there and answer them all.
1: Are you okay?
0: No, you know that.
1: I didn't think so, no.
0: Why do you ask that? You know it's not, I'm not. Okay, but if you have ever like heard a story and wanted to watch something, let me know. 877-937-1039. I'm not weird, Kirsch. Please text, stop looking at me like I am.
1: Texts are just pouring in. I can hardly keep up with them.
0: Okay.
1: Oh, my goodness.
0: I was trying to ask a relatable question.
1: Look at the none of them that have showed up so What is this, free coffee for 100 days?
0: Yeah, I have questions for you.
1: Oh, more questions? You might be at your limit for questions for the day. I don't know. It's Kirsch and Emily.

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1: The Maverick.

0: So before we get into your story that you want to talk about, have you seen this hit that USC player had on? I'm sure you did because you follow sports.
1: Absolutely. Do you think I did?
0: So Oregon quarterback Dante Moore took a huge hit this weekend from a USC player. I forget the USC player's name that hit him.
1: This is college, right?
0: Yeah. But okay. Watch this hit, Emily. This is terrible. I've got it playing here on the screen. So he runs right here and bam.
1: Oh my gosh. Is he okay?
0: No.
1: No, what happened? No, seriously, what happened? Oh my gosh.

0: And then the USC player ran around the field celebrating, running all around and pumping up. And yeah, I did it and everything else. So that's called targeting, right? Which is, you know,
1: illegal, right?
0: He was, yeah, clearly going down. He was going into a slide. And here it goes again. I mean, it's just unbelievable. But he actually, here, watch. Here he goes. And oh, that is just nasty. If you haven't seen this video, it's the worst hit in college football.
1: Why would he do such a mean thing?
0: I think I've ever seen. He went into seizures on the field. I mean, it was just
1: Is he okay?
0: He's in the hospital. He's not okay.
1: Oh my gosh.
0: So yeah.
1: What? I mean, look at all those people trying to get those football players off who were trying to help.
0: Yeah, well, then they got into a scuffle, obviously, because all of his teammates on the field were like, the heck? But yeah, so he has been suspended. I was reading this morning.
1: He should lose everything.
0: I think he really should, because that is just a nasty hit. If you haven't seen it, it was, again, Oregon and USC. So if you want to go kill some time this morning when you get to work, it's a heck of a play that is just ugly football from over the weekend. Buckeyes won. What happened with your LOL Vereens?
1: Okay. It's actually really funny. I like that name. I wanted to tell you something that you would be proud of, Mr. Emily, my husband, okay?
0: Yeah.
1: You would be proud that he was watching the game and he said they deserve to lose by 1 point. Because they deserve that. Is it a field goal or something that won the game for the other team, Iowa? Look at me knowing things.
0: No, it was a touchdown, but okay.
1: No, I think they kicked a ball, I'm pretty sure.
0: Okay.
1: I don't know, either way.
0: Right.
1: No, maybe it was a touchdown, whatever. Regardless, he was sitting there and he said, that's their karma. They deserve that.
0: Yeah.
1: Because of 2 weeks ago. And I just thought you would be really proud.
0: I am proud of him.
1: You know, and I was like, I was nodding my head going, yeah, got it. Yes, let's be proud. So I love that the growth that has happened with him. Okay.
0: I love that too.
1: Okay. Well, yeah, I thought you were going to make fun of them a little more, but good job, Kirsch. You're growing too.
0: Wolverines.
1: Stop. Kind of funny though.
0: It's good, isn't it?
1: It is really good. Where did you learn that?
0: I came up with that myself.
1: Oh, I'm so proud of you.
0: I was sitting around talking to Mrs. Kirsch this weekend. I'm like, these guys are like the LOL Vereens. And she goes, that's pretty funny.
1: And she never laughs at you.
0: No, she doesn't. So I was
1: that
0: really
1: means
0: proud
1: it's really
0: of myself.
1: Funny.
0: And I said, I'm saying that on the radio on Monday.
1: I'm really going to get under Emily's skin.
0: Yeah, it's classic Kid Country, 103.9 The Maverick.
2: We have some traffic on 71 south between 62 and 56 in the construction zone. We're slow on 161 eastbound between 62 and Beach Road. 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What's in your wallet? From the Rosati Windows Traffic Center, I'm Kelly Quinn on 103.9 The Max.
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2: Good morning. I'm Mark Neuse. Here are some of the stories we're following. Some beautiful weather settling into central Ohio with lots of sunshine and comfortable temps. Complete details coming up from the Columbus Weather Center. The truck driver convicted in a deadly I-71 crash in Delaware County could spend more than 20 years in prison. Modu Nagam was convicted on Friday of aggravated vehicular homicide. The Ohio Highway Patrol says his semi crashed into an SUV in standstill traffic in April, killing a couple and their one-year-old son. Sentencing is set for October 29th. Nationwide Children's Hospital is expanding its health center at West High School. A recent renovation added the second exam room and a larger waiting area at the South Powell Avenue location. The center will also offer some dental care and, in addition to medical and behavioral health services. Now, the services will be available year-round to students and community members up to age 21. The two-year-old boy who went missing from an apartment complex on the north side yesterday has been found dead. Columbus police say the toddler was found in a retention pond near his home in the area of Polaris Parkway. Police believe it was an accidental drowning and no foul play is suspected. Detectives are still investigating. Two people seriously hurt in a house fire on the east side yesterday. Crews called to the home on East Fulton Street at about 11:30 in the morning. Two residents taken to Wexner Medical Center in critical condition. The price of having fun in America is rising, but consumers are paying it. Data from Bank of America shows funflation has increased. The cost of fun keeps rising, but consumers aren't cutting back. Bank of America says spending on hobbies and leisure activities grew by nearly 8% in August. The forecast for central Ohio, lots of sunshine today. A nice temperature with a high of 75. Tonight, mostly clear, the low 52. Tomorrow, more of the same, sunny and 76. 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
3: 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The Ohio State football Buckeyes climb back to number 6 in the latest college football coaches poll after their win over Illinois. Texas remains number 1. Georgia, Miami, Notre Dame, and Indiana round out the top 5. NFL Week 3, Deshaun Watson threw a pair of touchdowns as the Browns rallied for a 21-18 win over the Carolina Panthers in their home opener from Huntington Bank Field. The Steelers outlasted the Bengals 30-27 in Pittsburgh. Aaron Rodgers and Joe Burrow each threw 3 touchdowns. There is now a 4-way tie in the AFC North with all teams at 2-1. Last night, the Broncos came back to beat the Rams 30-26 in Denver. Week 3 wraps up tonight in Chicago, where the Bears host the Eagles. Baseball, the Guardians wrapped up the regular season with a 3-2 loss to the Royals from Kansas City. Cleveland will face either the Astros or White Sox in the ALDS beginning on Saturday. The Reds fell to the Blue Jays 5-1 in their season finale from Toronto. Cincinnati finished last in the NL Central at 75-87. The Columbus Crew took down Inter-Miami CF 2-1 last night at Scott's Miracle-Gro Field. It was the third win in a row for the club. Columbus will visit Orlando City SC on October 10th. In golf, the U.S. team captured its 11th consecutive victory at the President's Cup after taking down the international team 17-13. And in NASCAR, Kyle Larson won the Hollywood Casino 400 from Kansas Speedway. There are 6 races left in the playoffs. I'm Rick Adams from the Maverick Sports Desk, powered by Great Lakes Hyundai.
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13: So, did you see that? 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
13: Hey, how about we both talk about something different at the same time over top of each other?
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14: I know, right? Okay, what were you going to say about the VMAs?
13: The VMAs were on yesterday. Did you watch them? No, me either.
14: No, but I only knew they were on because Taylor Swift was there and that was my whole feed.
13: Oh, okay. Madonna was
14: there. Don't sound so disappointed. Didn't she open it with Seth Rogen? Did I read that right?
13: No, I don't know. I didn't even, half the time I forget MTV even exists anymore. Why? How is that a thing?
14: It doesn't. That's the funny thing.
13: It's there.
14: No, Kirsch, I really think it's done. I don't even think it exists anymore.
13: It doesn't?
14: Oh, wait, no. Or they don't play music videos anymore.
13: No, that's what it is. They don't play music videos, but it's a thing.
14: Does that? Nope. Yes, it still exists, but no longer. But then why are they in charge of the VMAs, the Video Music Awards? Make it make sense.

0: So, you know, you can listen to a lot of different radio shows on your way to work in the morning and everything else. And there's even sports stations where that's all they talk about. But you know what? We're the ones that you really need to count on for your updates on sports. It's Kirsch and Emily, Classic Hit Country 103.9 The Maverick, especially when off air, Emily just says to me, she said, Kirsch, I have an expert analysis on the Browns game from yesterday. And I'm like, oh God, I can't wait to hear this.
1: Are you ready? Because it's important.
0: I am not ready, but let's go.
1: Okay, so you know how delulu I am that the Browns are going to make it to the Super Bowl. Right? Never said they'd win, just said they'd make it there.
0: Okay. I mean, like, in all fairness, they can buy tickets to the Super Bowl just like anyone else.
1: Stop. That's fair. But I mean, they're going to play. Okay? I just have a feeling. And okay. I am the one who should be there on the field coaching because I believed in them so much. Okay? Well, let me tell you. They won yesterday, first of all. Again.
0: Which was, yeah, shocking.
1: And that feels very important because that's two in a row. Right?
0: All right. But I'm with you here.
1: I'm going to say, like, isn't that what you guys in the sports business call, like, a streak?
0: In the sports business?
1: Yeah. Okay.
0: That's just two wins.
1: Okay, well, it's better than they usually do, Kirsch.
0: Well, that's true. That's very true.
1: I think Deshaun Watson is going to take the Browns to the Super Bowl. And I told Mr. Emily, my husband, yesterday, I said, how funny is that going to be that every single person has been against him, but he will be the one to take him to the Super Bowl? And you know what he said? He said, then all would be forgiven. And I just said, that's really sad that all of his mistakes would be forgiven because he takes you guys to the Super Bowl.
0: He's probably right.
1: But I saw him move on the field. I understand now. Like, he's quick. And I don't even know what I'm watching.
0: Okay.
1: What? I'm just saying.
0: The whole AFC North right now is wild. Because yes. Every team's 2-1. So, I...

0: like, I would love to crack on the Browns as a Steelers fan, but the Steelers are 2-1. As a Bengals fan, yeah, against the Bengals.
1: Yeah.
0: So, which put the Bengals at 2-1.
1: Okay, I'm just saying, I think
0: it's And then there's the Ravens. Everybody hates the Ravens. They're 2-1.
1: Why is that?
0: Because they suck.
1: They were in the Super Bowl like last year, weren't they?
0: No.
1: Or 2 years ago?
0: They're awful.
1: Okay.
0: See, Cleveland hates, here's why. Let me give you a little background here. Everybody hates the Ravens because the Cleveland Browns moved to Baltimore and became the Ravens.
1: Yeah.
0: So people in Cleveland hate the Ravens. Then, because they were the Browns and you had the Browns-Steelers rival, right? Well, the Browns were gone. So it's like, hey, these are the new Browns. So everybody in Pittsburgh hated the Ravens. So we all just kind of collectively hate the Ravens. And then the Browns came back and they're like, all right, we hate the Ravens too.
1: You make fun of my reality TV and my housewives, but this sounds just like it. It's just people pitted against each other for no reason. Things that could be worked out. So really, football's like reality TV. That's what I'm getting at.
0: It is. It's on TV and it's real. It's happening.
1: Okay. Well, I'm just
0: it's
1: saying.
0: It's not scripted like reality TV.
1: They script them.
0: They get them all drunk and script
1: it. No. Do you think any drunk person's going to remember their script? No. Come on, Kirsch.
0: Yep.
1: Have a little more faith in the Housewives and your Browns with Deshaun Watson.
0: A girl, Vicky. Vicky G.
1: Why do you love her so much?
0: I have no idea. All right. We've got Buckeye Country Superfest tickets coming up in about 15 minutes or so. 7:30-ish.
1: Which is played in a stadium.
0: Very good, Emily.
2: Slow traffic on 71 South from 62 to the Pickaway Franklin County line. We have an accident on 62 between Rosemont Avenue and Garling Avenue. 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

0: John Leonard's lying to us. He even admits it.
1: I'd lie to the people of my district in order to get their votes.
0: What's lying Leonard hiding? An agenda too extreme for Ohio.
2: We need to take some of the best ideas of Bernie and AOC. I want to stage a hostile takeover of the Democratic Party.
0: Tax hikes, open borders, higher fuel costs. Leonard would lie to pass them all.
1: I'd lie to the people of my district in order to get their votes.
0: Here's the truth. Lying Don Leonard doesn't care who his lies hurt. 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
2: Oh, good morning, Kirsch. Oh, are you just getting choked up because the voice of an angel's coming?
0: No. My voice has been shot since Saturday night. I got out and announced the fifth quarter at Ola Tanji Berlin High School. And they handed me about 47 pages of script that I had to read in the stadium. And by the end of the night, I'm like, I have no voice left. This is a lot.
2: Did you thank all the sponsors?
0: Oh, I did all sorts of stuff.
2: You
0: and introduced all the bands and all this different kind of stuff.
2: It would be kind of funny, you like thinking the sponsors went, oh, you know, they're not the Lewis Center Kroger, though, but you could go to that one. But then, you know.
0: We're going to talk about something coming up, but we're not going to do that right now. We've got that kind of revolves around that. Okay, so Buckeye Country Superfest is going to be at the Shoe, and tickets go on sale this Friday, 10 a.m. through Ticketmaster. But all week long, we've got your chance to win your way into Buckeye Country Superfest.
2: And who's performing this year?
0: All right, so Lacey K. Booth, Blake Whitten, Buffalo Traffic Jam, Parker McCollum, Cody Johnson, and your headliner is Chris Stapleton.
2: Like, the way I love Chris Stapleton is really embarrassing, actually.
0: So here's how we're giving these away. Since you're such a big fan, I have pulled up a Chris Stapleton karaoke track. And since you love him so much, I'm going to play this, and I just need you to do your best Chris Stapleton karaoke.
2: Kirsch, sing, let alone sing like an angel.
0: We're doing this. I'm springing this on you, and this is how we're giving this away.
2: So how are people going to win?
0: I'll tell you after you sing. Here's Broken Halos. Are you ready for this? I've got Broken Halos, Chris Stapleton. I'm going to play the karaoke track, and I just want you to give it your best Chris Stapleton. Are you ready?
2: Wait, so I have to sing with this?
0: Yes, it's karaoke. It's the backing track, and you are the vocals. Ready?
2: Okay.
0: Here it goes.
2: Oh, I was just going to sing the one word I knew of this song.
0: No.
2: I can't sing. That used to fly. They've all gone.
0: Watch. You go with the words. They've all gone. All right. Come on, Emily.

0: disappointed in me.
1: That's seriously, that's the best you can do on that?
0: Yes. Gosh, I sit here and I'm like, I'm
1: those are not the words, Emily. Those are not the words.
0: I cannot sing. You know this, right?
1: Okay, we're going to kill that because that was
0: I know one song.
1: Bad.
0: Or one word. Bad. I like the broken halos that used to shine. That's all I got.
1: You really jammed on that part, I will say.
0: Do you know
1: that.
0: What I'm usually doing during
1: text
0: a song?
1: The keyword bad to 877-937-1039.
0: I mean,
1: in
0: I tried.
1: Honor
0: okay.
1: Of Emily's karaoke of Broken Halos. Bad.
0: That's all that matters.
1: BAD 877-937-1039. I'm going to have another one for you to sing tomorrow, so you better brush up on your Chris Stapleton.
0: Are you trying to make sure that I never meet or interview Chris Stapleton? Because you're on your way.
1: It sounded so good, Emily. He would
0: no,
1: hear that.
0: Didn't.
1: And he would be like, I don't even know how Chris Stapleton talks. It has to be soupy and buttery and.
0: No, he just talks normal.
2: Normal.
0: That's not exactly. No, he does not sound anything like that.
1: All right, bad to 877-937. It's the

0: Oh, Emily, you know what? I think we're going to have to do the karaoke Chris Stapleton thing every day this week, because that was just... Oh, if you didn't hear it...
1: I really need to know, like, do you have an agreement with someone about, like, me never meeting him?
0: No.
1: Or talking to him?
0: I just like putting you on the spot for things I know that make you terribly uncomfortable. Good times.
1: I mean, I'm just so bad for the listeners having to endure my wonderful singing.
0: Oh, we got so many texts that were like, that was so bad, it was good.
1: They were entered to win because they texted the keyword bad.
0: All right. What's going
1: on? Okay, so I have to tell you about it. On Friday, I got the Blue Jackets had a media, like, preview, so I got to sneak peek the apparel and the food and whatnot.
0: Yeah.
1: And Dave Metzelt was there, one of my favorites.
0: Hi, Dave. And
1: I realized one of, like, a generational difference, right? Because there was an executive that, maybe an executive, I don't know, that was, like, kind of dressed casual, right? And Dave was, like, you know, telling me, but he was like, oh, it's not really, like, professional.

0: know if they were an executive, to be quite honest. They could have been a janitor. I wouldn't have known the difference. But my question is that professional? If you're like an executive or like a top person anywhere and you're dressing casual, what do you think? Because you got, you know.
1: Depends on where you are. I mean, okay. If
0: because to me, I'm like, I think it's, I mean, I get his point, but at the same time, like, I kind of think that's fine. Because.
1: So if you were to walk into some sort of board meeting at the headquarters
0: I don't think it's fine there.
1: In Manhattan and discuss the company's stock.
0: No, I don't think it's fine there. I guess I should
1: with
0: say,
1: your
0: like,
1: investors. You would show up in jeans, shorts, and a t-shirt.
0: In this environment with media, I thought it was fine. And that's
1: so
0: where
1: too.
0: I would accept it. Because at the same time, like I said, you might not know who they are. And I would love to see if people, like, treat me the same or not, you know?
1: Oh, I think so, too. I think it's perfectly fine.
0: But a board meeting, no. Absolutely not. So.
1: And Dave was mad that they weren't in a suit?
0: No. He just, like, made me start thinking about, oh, you know, should they be in a suit kind of thing, you know?
1: I mean, why shouldn't we be in a suit? And what, you should be in a pantsuit every morning, Emily. Come
0: on. Oh, my gosh. Okay, I'll do that.
1: Bring some professionalism to the show. Jeez.
0: Fine. Okay, I'll go get my pantsuit then. I'll order it on Amazon.
1: Every day.
0: No, I'm just cold right now, Kirsch. Don't shame me.
1: I'm not
0: allowed to turn the heat on anywhere, it seems like.
1: Casual wear in here when you need to be in a Hillary Clinton-style pantsuit.
0: No, I could do a little better than that, Kirsch.
1: Go for the Kamala look.
0: No, I could do a little better than that, so...
1: I could see if you went buttoned up attire, I could see you rocking a Melania kind of look.
0: Thank you. I'll take that as a compliment because I love her style. It's funny. I dressed up the other day and our sister station morning show guy Goose down there goes, "What's going on? Are you okay?" And I was like, I'm allowed to feel cute every once in a while.
1: It's like,
0: okay?
1: Hey, what time's your job interview?
0: Yeah, no, I know. I was like, actually, there's a meeting and I'm just being presentable.
1: Oh, well, that's good for you. Appreciate that.
0: You should try that every once in a while.
1: No.
2: There's an accident on 33 eastbound at Pickerington Road. Traffic slow from Diley Row. We have an accident 62 between Rosemont Avenue and Garling Avenue. Some traffic on 670 west between 71 and the 3rd Street, 4th Street exit. 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
1: Columbus.
2: Good morning, I'm Mark News. Here are some of the stories we're following. Rain out of the forecast for the work week. Complete details coming up in just a minute in the forecast from the Columbus Weather Center. A two-year-old boy who was missing from an apartment complex on the north side has been found dead. Columbus police say the toddler was found in a retention pond near his home in the area of Polaris Parkway. They're calling it an accidental drowning. Two people seriously hurt following a house fire on the east side. Crews were called to a home in the 1000 block of East Fulton Street at about 11 in the morning. Two residents taken to Wexner Medical Center in critical condition. Officials say they believe smoking was the cause of that fire. President Trump's expected to visit Ohio this weekend. The Republican National Committee says that Trump will hold a midterm rally on Saturday evening in support of Senator John Husted. The event is planned at Butler High School in Vandalia. That's just north of Dayton. Republican Senator John Kennedy says he's glad the president is out campaigning, but
3: if the president would stay focused on cost of living, and I would like to see him give a nationwide address.
4: Yep.
3: Or let Rubio and General Kane do it and explain why we went into Iran, why we're winning, and how we're going to get out.
2: 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The two giant pandas promised by Chinese President Xi have arrived in the U.S. Ping Ping and Fu Shang were welcomed to the Zoo Atlanta on Saturday morning. They'll have to remain in quarantine for about a month before visitors can see them. The forecast, sunny today, the high 75, clear tonight, the low 52, sunshine 76 tomorrow. 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
5: Sports is brought to you by Great Lakes Hyundai. The Ohio State football Buckeyes climb back to number 6 in the latest college football coaches poll after their win over Illinois. Texas remains number 1. Georgia, Miami, Notre Dame, and Indiana round out the top 5. NFL Week 3, Deshaun Watson threw a pair of touchdowns as the Browns rallied for a 21-18 win over the Carolina Panthers in their home opener from Huntington Bank Field. The Steelers outlasted the Bengals 30-27 in Pittsburgh. Aaron Rodgers and Joe Burrow each threw 3 touchdowns. There is now a 4-way tie in the AFC North with all teams at 2-1. Last night, the Broncos came back to beat the Rams 30-26 in Denver. Week 3 wraps up tonight in Chicago, where the Bears host the Eagles. Baseball, the Guardians wrapped up the regular season with a 3-2 loss to the Royals from Kansas City. Cleveland will face either the Astros or White Sox in the ALDS beginning on Saturday. The Reds fell to the Blue Jays 5-1 in their season finale from Toronto. Cincinnati finished last in the NL Central at 75-87. The Columbus Crew took down Inter-Miami CF 2-1 last night at Scott's Miracle-Gro Field. It was the third win in a row for the club. Columbus will visit Orlando City SC on October 10th. In golf, the U.S. team captured its 11th consecutive victory at the President's Cup after taking down the international team 17-13. And in NASCAR, Kyle Larson won the Hollywood Casino 400 from Kansas Speedway. There are 6 races left in the playoffs. I'm Rick Adams from the Maverick Sports Desk, powered by Great Lakes Hyundai.
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13: It's showtime.
14: Emily, do we have glow sticks?
15: No, I'm sorry. I left those
14: music,
15: at home.
14: With this music, it's like a rave. I need some glow sticks. Pop these up and have them in your mouth. Mmm!
15: Oh, do you want to do that?
14: Start a Monday.
15: It's also Drink a Beer Day and Good Neighbor Day, so you can drink a beer with Bill and have a rave.
14: I'm not drinking a beer with
15: your neighbor, Bill.
14: No.
15: It's also family day.
4: I would drink a beer.
15: So you can invite Bill over, your neighbor, who's like family to you, and drink a beer together.
4: Why? I hate your ideas sometimes so much.
15: Why? Why? You and your neighbor Bill are besties.
4: You know what? I'm
15: going
4: to send them to your house, actually.
15: I bet Bill and I would get along great.
4: Be careful what you wish for.
15: I mean, until he tried to, threaten to kill me like he did to you. But
4: yeah, he tried to shoot me. So, we don't get along very well.
15: Oh, he forgot about that. He had a brain something. He's fine. He forgot about it. Just give him another chance. Drink a beer. Crack a cold one open. Be a good neighbor. A good neighbor, Bill is there. I like that.
4: I'm about to quit the show.
15: Please don't. We've talked about that. Please don't.
4: let's talk about this weekend. We both had a weekend.
15: I like that. Like a good weekend. Neighbor, Bill is there.
4: Bill can go away. Okay. I don't even know what's happening this hour, but you're going to be part of it. Hang out. Let's see where this goes. 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

0: It's Kirsch and Emily, Classic Hit Country 103.9, The Maverick on Monday. We got a good couple of days going on here. A good stretch of weather. Beautiful.
1: It's like fall. Just say it, Kirsch. It's like fall.
0: It's going to be 86 on Thursday.
1: Okay.
0: Very fall-like.
1: Yeah.
0: Up near 90.
1: Isn't there always that one day during the fall that feels like summer? What it's called something, but it's just like that always happens.
0: Okay. Well, that's Thursday, I guess. What'd you get into this weekend?
1: Well, I was out at Tractor Supply for their grand opening in Grove City. It was a blast. Thank you to everyone who came out and said that they listened. It made me feel happy. And then they asked where Kirsch was, and I was like, I don't know. Why do I keep getting asked this? I don't keep track of him.
0: I was with my family who was visiting he's with his from mother. Out of town. I was
1: his with mother's my in mother. Town. Yeah. And they all went, oh. And I said,
0: well, my dad
1: yeah.
0: was here, too.
1: I know, but you talk more about your mother.
0: Oh, man, my parents came over. And if you are, it's interesting as your parents age.
1: Uh-huh.
0: They are obsessed right now with talking to me about death and dying. It's so nice.
1: That's so sad.
0: It's I'm not kidding. They came over. They showed up at my house. Walked in and they sat down at the, kitchen table. And, hey, how have you guys been? What's new and everything else? Well, we were at the funeral home the other day.
1: It's and very morbid.
0: About an hour of death and dying, followed by back pain. Look, I don't want to make it sound like I'm not happy that they're still around. I love them dearly, but it's...
1: But you want to love them talking about happy things.
0: Yeah, exactly.
1: You want them to talk about like the sun is shining and back pain is temporary.
0: Well, I don't expect them to be fake about it, but it's like, hey, how you guys been? Bad. We were at the funeral home, and here's where it's like, okay. It's
1: you
0: look,
1: don't
0: I know
1: just
0: it's
1: say why
0: life.
1: Are you so sad?
0: I know or, it's part
1: like
0: of
1: why
0: life,
1: are you
0: just,
1: talking about that?
0: They called me there before they left yesterday. They called me to Panera. They're like, why don't we get Panera before we hit the road? It'd be good to catch up and, have a coffee or whatever. And I said, okay, sounds good. I got there. Funeral. That's what we talked about the whole time.
1: Way to dampen the morning, Kirsch.
0: Oh, I got my Sunday off to a good start. It's part of life, right? It's a tough conversation to have. And it's part of life that everybody has to talk about at some point. But boy, they've been talking to me about it for 10 years. That's all we've talked about.
1: Well, it's good. I guess some things never change, right?
0: I guess.
1: Well, I'm glad you got to spend some quality time with your parents. You know what? Take them to Disney World. I bet they won't talk about it there. They'll just be happy.
0: No, my mom does not like Disney World. She does not like Disney World. She doesn't like heat. She also doesn't like comfortable weather or cold weather.
1: Okay.
0: She doesn't like daytime. Oh. She doesn't like night.
1: Jenny.
0: She's a tough one to please.
1: Oh, Jenny. Okay.
0: Just look into my weekend. You went to Tractor Supply, and I talked about death and dying all weekend. What
1: wow, we lived our best lives, let me tell you.
0: Glorious way to get into this week. We have to talk about the nickname that I gave your team up north coming up around 8:30.
2: An accident on 33 eastbound at Pickerington Road as traffic slow from Diley Road. We have a disabled vehicle on the ramp from 71 south to 70 east. 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

0: So what happened this weekend with your LOL Vereens?
1: I love that name so much. I'm sorry.
0: That's what I'm going to call them from now on, the LOL Vereens.
1: My from the team dear, up north. Dear husband, Mr. Emily, he is a big Michigan fan. And I support him
0: and
1: because
0: so
1: I don't
0: you.
1: Care about football.
0: Like, I love them so much.
1: And the colors. I like the colors a lot, you know. But he even said he was a team player.
0: Like
1: and he
0: the
1: said
0: colors.
1: they lost by a point. And he said they deserved that. That's their karma from 2 weeks ago.
0: The
1: they deserve
0: Michigan
1: to lose by a point.
0: LOL Vereens.
1: The LOL Vereens. And I think I'm going to get merch made now with that. So thank you, Kirsch.
0: That says LOL
1: that.
0: Vereens.
1: Yeah, I am.
0: I will wear that.
1: I know you will.
0: If you just get me a maize and blue shirt that says LOL Vereens, I will wear it everywhere.
1: I love it. Okay, I'm gonna do sparkles. It's gonna be great.
0: Not one of the no sparkles.
1: Well,
0: and not one
1: know.
0: Of those logos that's bulletproof like you had made for the race where I was like, oh, I can't wear this.
1: I was just protecting you because you say weird things. Okay, so I came across a story about hockey, your favorite, actually, and it was about the Philadelphia Flyers. They apparently a player on there named Trevor Zegras, I'm going to say, was handed a 2-minute penalty for tucking his jersey into his pants during Thursday's preseason game. Okay. He'd been warned by officials before being penalized for improperly wearing equipment. So then the whole team basically tucked their shirts in and the entire roster that went onto the ice became suspended.
0: I saw that.
1: And
0: look, the NHL is just trying. Look, he looks like a dork when his thing is.
1: That's why
0: in.
1: The rules in place.
0: Yeah,
1: really.
0: They're
1: cursed.
0: Like, look, you know
1: that's
0: what?
1: A
0: we don't
1: dumb
0: want,
1: rule.
0: We don't want our players coming out here looking like a dork.
1: Okay, well, that's
0: what is
1: a
0: this,
1: dumb
0: some kind
1: rule.
0: Of formal hockey game. Let me tuck my shirt in.
1: I love that the team is backing them
0: my
1: up. That's awesome. That
0: I
1: is teamwork. But that's a dumb rule, Kirsch.
0: Okay. Every league, every team has their official way you are supposed to wear their gear. And if you
1: and
0: go
1: I think
0: against
1: we should
0: it,
1: call some. I think we should call some of these dumb rules out. I'm just saying. Because, like, come on. Tucking a shirt in? Really?
0: Like I said, they don't want dorks on the ice.
1: They let them fight, but they don't let them tuck their shirts in. Come on. It's Kirsch. Let them do what they want.
0: Tuck your hoodie in.
1: I will, and I'll be a dork. I'll
0: start
1: own it.
0: Start wearing it like that every day. Wear like
1: I
0: a
1: will.
0: Maverick hoodie with it tucked in.
1: I will, just for you.
0: Tomorrow, it's going to be starting at 6 a.m., Kirsch and Dork.
1: You can't kidding. Offend me.
0: I know.
1: I love it. I own it. Kirsch, we've been called losers, and I love it. I thrive off that, okay? In fact, one day in my acceptance, our acceptance speech, I got to start saying that, I'm going to say we're just losers who made it
0: because
1: we got an award.
0: Coming?
1: I don't know.
0: You've been talking about this acceptance speech for years now. When is
1: for
0: this going to happen?
1: When the nominations open up, okay?
0: What nominations?
1: All of them.
0: I love how specific your goals are. I hope yours are that way as you get into your Monday. It's Classic Hit Country 103.9 The Maverick.

0: got notifications going off left and right here on my phone. I had one pop up that I figured I would share with you this morning, Emily.
1: Okay, let's hear it.
0: I don't know why this is popping up as a notification on my phone.
1: Yeah, because I thought you turned them all off.
0: Well, no, I turned a lot of them off.
1: Okay.
0: But not this the important one, ones. I turned the important ones off. I left all the dumb ones on. The Milwaukee Journal Sentinel popped up with a notification on my phone.
1: Okay.
0: But it says Luke Bryan powers through the cold, through a cold and a cough at the Alpine Valley show. Aw.
1: He's so brave. And remember, his allergies were getting him at our show.
0: Maybe it was the beginning of his cold that he was getting.
1: I mean, you know, I do know some people who have been sick for a couple weeks.
2: Drink.
1: So, is he okay?
2: Oh, come on.
1: Is he okay?
2: I got myself a stuffy nose.
1: Okay, I really, like, is he here? I mean, Puke, are you back?
2: I'm going to get out here and play my concert.
1: You know what? Good for him for powering through it.
2: Come on. Sunrise. Sunburn.
1: Are you just here to like keep ruining Luke Bryan songs for me? Because you're doing great.
0: That's how he sounded. I was just trying to do that live, a live version of how his show went, apparently, in Milwaukee.
1: I hope he's okay. Okay,
0: he just got into the Billionaires Club. A billion streams.
1: And I don't, like you said, how did he not get there before Darius?
0: Darius Rucker has been in there, but Luke Bryan just made it into the Billionaires Club, the billion streams online, different
1: streams. Because we were playing it again.
0: And everything. And he's like, Poor Luke, he's sick.
1: You know what? I'm proud of him. You know, at least he can say he's a billionaire or he's in the Billionaire Club. They have to have some kind of jacket or something, right?
0: I think they do that in golf. What were you going to say about this, CBJ?
1: Oh, yeah. You know, hockey is back, and it starts this week on the 1st. And I found out a nice little save your money trick, I'm going to tell you, that they have waived fees right now. I was looking to buy tickets, and they've waived the fees until, I think, October 1st.
0: Save big money. Save big.

0: Save big money at the CBJ or at the Ticketmaster. Well, I know. I mean, that's like Ticketmaster charges you just like a looking at it fee, okay?
1: Yeah.
0: So I thought it was cool and I just wanted to give that deal.
1: No, that's awesome.
0: I was looking at tickets to buy because there's a lot of theme nights I want to hit up this year.
1: All right. There you go.
0: Yeah.
1: We're back tomorrow with Emily karaokeing Chris Stapleton songs.
0: This is not
1: your chance to win your way into Buckeye Country Superfest. Today's was just horrendous.
0: I'm sorry, Chris. I know you're listening.
1: Tomorrow's
0: and I'm just
1: might
0: so
1: be
0: sorry.
1: The worst. So what time do you want to do that tomorrow?
0: Let's do it at
1: 7:30 again.
0: Yeah, that works.
1: 7:30 tomorrow. Get ready for some of the worst radio you've heard in a long time. It's Kirsch and Emily.
2: Is an accident 33 eastbound at Pickerington Road. Traffic slow from Diley Road. An accident on 4th Street at 4th Avenue. We have an accident on the 70 westbound ramp to 270 north on the east side. 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

0: 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Good morning, Woody Johnson, playing 12 in a row.
1: Mondays, am I right?
0: Yep, it's right. Hey, want to give a shout out to Workday Kickoff regulars Tom and Brenda Miller down in Grove City. Thank you guys for making the switch.

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How about VIP tickets to Haunted Mountain down in Chillicothe? I guess it's pretty scary. 877-937-1039.

0: I think Carrying Your Love With Me might be one of George Strait's more forgotten number one hits. But when you have six dozen of them, that tends to happen here on 103.9 The Maverick. Good morning, Woody Johnson here. And I want to congratulate Patricia Mullins from Jacksonville. I knew we had a Jackson, Ohio. I've been through it. Ridden the bike down there. I didn't even know there was a Jacksonville, but it's down there in Athens County. And Patricia, who has made the switch and is listening at Hub Plastics, you're our first big winner of the week here on the Workday Kickoff.
1: Yay!
0: Got VIP tickets to go see Haunted Mountain down at Sugarloaf in Chillicothe. And gosh, it's a cool prize package. Not just the tickets, you get VIP seating in the center of house. Free soft drink, free souvenir mug, free special VIP entrance for tomahawk throwing. Hopefully that won't be anywhere near the tomahawk throwing target, Patricia. But it's a cool thing, and we are going to double your pleasure with another pair of tickets for you this afternoon on the ride home here on 103.9 The Maverick.
2: Woody's Boneheads of the Day.
0: Yes, celebrating stupid across the country. And, of course, where would it be perfectly appropriate to do that? Yes, Florida. A house in Fort Lauderdale was undergoing renovation. And it sounds like pretty

0: serious renovation. They had a large crane extended over the roof, and guess what happened? Yeah, it had been wet, and the crane fell and smashed through part of the home that is now going to need double renovation. So what do you do with a crane that's fallen? You have to call out another crane. What do you do when that crane falls and crashes through?
1: We have to deconstruct what has taken place here to get it back to a safe situation. Methodically remove the pieces that have happened, cutting the secondary crane because of the damage to that crane, they won't be able to retract that. Once that has been removed, then they'll focus on the initial crane incident and uprighting that crane.
0: What a nightmare. That's Fire Chief Stephen Gollin, who said the homeowner said they don't see themselves moving in anytime soon. Yeah, no kidding. All right. Forget buying a lottery ticket. Just grab you a package of Goldfish crackers. Listings like rare 4 Goldfish cheddar crackers strung together, school of fish, it's all over TikTok, and people are cashing in.
2: There are people on eBay selling these little Goldfish clusters thousands of dollars. Some listings have been priced as high as $25,000. I'm sorry, $25,000 for something I used to accidentally vacuum off the floor of my minivan?
0: Exactly. I mean, are fused fish really the next investment? Who knows? And finally this morning, a routine traffic stop down in, you guessed it, Florida, turned into a much stranger bus. Deputies in DeSoto County said they pulled over Dwayne Ross for doing 75 in a 60. And when they searched the vehicle, they found an AR-15, 77 grams of meth, drug paraphernalia, and another unusual piece of cargo, about 11 pounds of palmetto berries. Investigators say this moron, a convicted felon with a suspended license, wasn't allowed to possess a firearm. Hello, you're a felon. Deputies also said he harvested the berries without the required palmetto berry harvesting permit. What?
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0: very afraid of the dark.
1: Ah!
0: What happened?
1: I'm afraid of.
0: The dark?
1: Ah!
0: But it's not dark.
1: Ah!
0: I just said dark.
1: Ah!
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0: Don Leonard's lying to us. He even admits it.
1: I'd lie to the people of my district in order to get their votes.
0: What's lying Leonard hiding? An agenda too extreme for Ohio.
2: We need to take some of the best ideas of Bernie and AOC. I want to stage a hostile takeover of the Democratic Party.
0: Tax hikes, open borders, higher fuel costs. Leonard would lie to pass them all.
1: I'd lie to the people of my district in order to get their votes.
0: Here's the truth. 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
0: Paid for by Carey for Congress.
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1: Columbus weather.
2: Got a spectacular fall morning right now across central Ohio, and it looks like the first 3 days of the week are going to be very pleasant before it gets a little bit warm on Thursday. Mostly sunshine overhead today and a near picture perfect 76 for a high with just a wispy north breeze. Tonight, maybe a little fog closer to morning, but a very cozy overnight low, 52. Good night to open the windows if you can safely do so where you live. More fog tomorrow morning before the workday kickoff. Sunshine 76 again tomorrow. Wednesday, a touch warmer at 80. Thursday, we're starting to borderline hot. Get borderline hot, 85 with a high and mostly sunshine. And then Friday, we cool off again. Actually, Friday, we have a 60% chance of rain, 71. And for the weekend, it also looks like we could have showers here. Looks good over in Iowa City, though. No mention of rain for Saturday right now. 58 and overcast right now.

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He wasn't even the lead performer, the headliner down at Gilley's down in Fort Worth. That was Mickey Gilley himself. He was the undercard, but producers of Urban Cowboy back in 1979 heard him and thought, oh my goodness, this guy's a talent. That's a hit. And I think the rest is history. Of course, that's the motion picture soundtrack from which the song emanates. Looking for Love here on the Workday Kickoff. Woody Johnson aboard. Thanks for making the switch. 12 more songs in a row just ahead. Kicking off with another contest winner of sorts, Josh Grayson, coming up here in just a minute. You know, there's not much anymore all of us can agree on, but I think driving appropriately might be one of them. And I saw something yesterday on Reddit, kind of a mindless website. If you want to just mentally veg, you find some pretty interesting stuff there. There's some trash, but this poll by Reddit was very interesting to me because Saturday I go out to the Golden Arches to get my double sausage burrito meal. And I sat there and waited for not one, not two, but three cars who I almost pulled out in front of because they didn't have their blinker on. And that just pisses me off. It's such a mindlessly easy thing to do. But on this poll from Reddit, they found that 87% of people, if you get annoyed by people who don't use their turn signals, you're among 87%. Most normal drivers say use them. Everybody needs to use them, always, whether you see anybody coming or not. Then 10% said always use them, except when your intentions are clear. I guess the implications here is that they're not needed if you're in a turning

0: lane or an exit only lane. I don't care. I still use them. But then you go down farther, and in this Reddit poll, 1% of drivers said, yeah, use them whenever you feel like it. Another 1% said, I don't think they're really needed at all in general. And less than 1% said, I hate them. I think they're stupid. Well, for those of you that may have answered that way, we hate you and think you're stupid, too.
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1: 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And today, it's a country heartbreaker that struck a serious chord when it first hit the charts back in 2012. This one comes from a Texas-born singer-songwriter who teamed up with her then-husband to write a song inspired by the tragic loss of her husband's older brother in a car accident when he was just a teenager. The track went on to become one of the most emotional and impactful of her entire career, spending several weeks climbing the charts, only to eventually hit number one on the Billboard Hot Country Songs chart back in June of 2012. It also snagged the CMA Song of the Year Award and won a Grammy Award for Best Country Song, helping cement its place as a modern country classic. With powerful lyrics about grief and dealing with it and moving on when you don't get the chance to say goodbye, this one resonates with anyone who's ever had to carry on after losing someone too soon. Here's Miranda Lambert with Over You, today's Woody's Workday Classic here on 103.9 The Maverick.

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Tomorrow morning for Chris Stapleton karaoke, Emily sings Chris Stapleton. 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

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I hope you've enjoyed Woody's Workday Kickoff. 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

0: 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Hi, I'm Tess Taylor. I've missed you being gone down in Tennessee for a week. Went to, it's not the Dixie Stampede anymore, it's the Dolly Stampede. It was, oh, they did this whole thing for her. There were butterflies everywhere. It was beautiful. I don't know if you get the chance to go down there. It was weird though, being down there. We had this trip planned forever. And it's just weird being down there and seeing all the signs everywhere. We love you, Dolly. Anyway, I wanted to tell you about this. Luke Bryan had Carrie Underwood with him at his Luke and Friends show in Nashville last week. Right in the middle of the whole thing, Lionel Richie pops up on the big screen and asks if they want to, quote unquote, share our secret. So here it is. Luke, Carrie, and Lionel are all coming back to judge the 25th season of American Idol. Ryan Seacrest, he's coming back too. It'll actually be Luke and Lionel's 10th season together and Carrie's 3rd. Season 25, it hits ABC sometime in 2027. So apparently nobody's escaping Ryan Seacrest. Ever. I feel like if I were him, I'd be like, okay, I've done enough. I'm tired. Maybe after. Anyway. I'm giving away Nico Moon tickets next on The Maverick. Hang on.
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Tomorrow morning for Chris Stapleton Karaoke. 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

0: Jason Aldean on Classic Hit Country 103.9 The Maverick. Hi, I'm Tess. Okay, you've probably seen this video. A woman at a Giants game last week carrying her baby and a whole stack of food back to her husband, who's just sitting there waiting. And she's clearly struggling to scoot past people to get to him. The announcers called her Mom of the Year, and the internet just went after him and their marriage. So now she's defending him. She went online. She says she got up to use the bathroom. She chose to take the baby. She chose to grab food on the way back. Oh, and that he offered to take the baby and the food from her. She called him an amazing husband and an even better father. Basically said strangers don't get to define their relationship. Which, fair. I mean, nobody knows what happened in the whole 10 seconds before the camera found him. If my life got judged by one Jumbotron shot, I'd be single. I'll tell you how to win Buckeye Country Superfest tickets next on The Maverick.
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0: 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Check. Emily completely losing her mind. Obviously check. Kirsch making fun of her for it. Another obviously check. 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I have Kenny and Reba up next on 1039 The Maverick.
1: Don Leonard's lying to us. 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
1: What's lying Leonard hiding? 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

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Good afternoon, I'm Buzz Craven. So glad you're right where you're at. Going to help get you through this Monday, the beginning of the work week. Got Alabama on the way, also Travis Tritt. Here's Alan Jackson.

0: 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Double your chances to get your scare on. 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I'll give you a keyword to text in to try to get those. Billy Currington on the way and Zach Brown Band.
1: An accident impacting traffic on 33 east and westbound after Allen Road in Fairfield County. We also have some construction traffic on 70 west between Hilliard Rome Road and 142. 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From the Rosati Windows Traffic Center, I'm Kelly Quinn on 103.9 The Maverick.
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0: drunk. Classic hit country, 103.9 to Maverick with Jake Owen. You know, we know, you're going to check one thing, and you've been scrolling for 45 minutes, or in my case, it's even longer than that sometimes. 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On the way, Carrie Underwood, Jason Aldean, and a quick check on traffic to get you home.
1: There's an accident on 62 eastbound at Darby Creek Road. We have some traffic on 71 north from 670 to 11th. On 670 west between 71 and the 3rd Street, 4th Street exit. 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What's in your wallet? From the Rosati Windows Traffic Center, I'm Kelly Quinn on 103.9 The Maverick.
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0: 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Dwight Yoakam coming up and Little Big Town.
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0: 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Dwight Yoakam coming up and Little Big Town.
1: It's an accident on 62 at Darby Creek Road. We have some traffic on 71 North from 670 to 11th. A bit heavy on 670 West from 71 to the 3rd Street, 4th Street exit. 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
1: There's an accident on Polaris Parkway at Gemini Parkway. We have an accident in Pickaway County on 62 at Darby Creek Road. We have some traffic on 33 eastbound between 270 and Bixby Road. 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From the Rosati Windows Traffic Center, I'm Kelly Quinn on 103.9 The Maverick.
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Tomorrow morning for Chris Stapleton Karaoke. Emily sings Chris Stapleton. It's your chance to win your way into Buckeye Country Superfest at 7:30.

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I know the first day of the work week kind of tough. Here's Gretchen Wilson.

0: 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Now, how exciting would that be? Man, I'd love to go. Toby Keith on the way and Clint Black.
1: There's an accident, Polaris Parkway at Gemini Parkway. We have an accident in Pickaway County on 62 at Darby Creek Road. Slow traffic on 270 South from Roberts Road to 70. 270 East heavy from 315 to 71 North. 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
1: There's an accident 270 south of West Broad Street. Traffic slow from Roberts Road. An accident 670 west after the 3rd Street, 4th Street exit. It's on the right berm. We have debris on 71 south after Hudson Street. Traffic slow from North Broadway. 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

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No rain in sight today and tomorrow. Looks to be another really nice day, low 70s. You got to like that. Here's Clint Black.

0: 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We used to call it you snooze, you lose. 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Yeah, if you miss Kirsch and Emily, don't worry. 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
1: Well, that escalated quickly. 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And I'm talking about the use of flock cameras. 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

0: as we speak in Washington, D.C. There's a Senate committee that's really putting a microscope under the rise of flock camera usage across the United States of America. 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
1: Hey, I love Goldfish crackers just as much as the next guy, but I don't think I'd be shelling out this kind of scratch for them. Goldfish clusters are popping up on eBay. That's when several of them are clumped together. There's even this one ultra rare cluster of six that might fetch $25,000. Now, I just checked a minute ago, okay? And there's about 180 different goldfish clusters that are up for auction on eBay right now, which is amazing. I think even more amazing is that there are just as many people out there willing to buy them.
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12: 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Well, I finished the book in one night anyway, so I win, Patty. I also got $200 in bonus bets just for betting $10 when I signed up for Bet365. 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